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Thank you. You're welcome, my wife. I'm not feeling bad. Okay, man. One, I'm there with you. This is for mother. I'm there with you. Mommy.

Mal verkündet und wie eine dunkle Liturgie klingt die Stimmung, wie ein Antichrist am Altar, apokalyptisch, mächtig, unheilvoll. Create a dark and terrifying horror soundtrack with a slow, oppressive atmosphere. Use minimal but disturbing elements, dissonant strings, low rumbling drones, metallic scraping, reversed effects, eerie piano, and ambient noise. Textures like distant thunder or creaking temple should be slow and unpredictable, with swells and sudden silences overlay a deep, ominous male voice reciting a dark monologue or poem, like a preacher from a cursed church, delivering threats, prophecies, and condemnation. The voice should feel possessed, menacing, and emotionally detached. No melody, no singing. Only pure fear through sound and speech. Perfect psychological horror or apocalyptic visions.